confusing. It's all an illusion. It's probably the shrooms I'm on, cause I think I started hallucinating. Cause I just thought I heard J Electronica and I do just new shit, and all I could do is follow the music. And then up with Paula Abdul at Lollapalooza, filling water balloons with nail polish remover. Just to pop him and wallow in fumes, I feel it tight, I gotta get looser. After I finish polishing off this bottle of booze, I got a solution. Concentrated like orange juice, so I'm not as deluded, cause all this delusion got me seeing shit. Excuse moi, but that hoochie did pass. Juicier ass wouldn't make him my main squeeze, but juicier ass, it belongs in a juicer. It's mouthwatering too, so I walked over to it like I'm Marshall. Wanna try to meet my standards? I'll introduce you. Oh, I'm a massager this too, but I'm not a masseuse, but my attitude's rubbing off on the youth. Chronic abuser, and not

computers. God, I'm gonna puke. I'm so gone off the hook. I think I swallowed a loogie. I'm tore up, demolished, I'm fucking stone like Oliver, like Alec Medusa in an eyeball, the seducer, the thoughts I produce. Looney Tunes, the box of reusable latex gloves and the socks and the shoes that were placed next.

Punching bag and an elastic bungee strap, rubber plaster, a thumbtack, and a piece of plastic bubble wrap. Went spastic and fucking snapped, jumped and splashed in a puddle of battery acid. Stumbled back, recovered, backflipped, and landed on a gymnastic tumble mat. And for my last trick, lunge on back lats on a NASA shuttle flap. Fucking snap the rudder in half, chuckle and laugh. Utter my last rebuttal and just ask them to come crash. And I grab my go-go gadget, inflatable, gigantic, humongous mattress.

Liquor shots of Jaeger, public intoxication, just fucking combobulation. 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I know probably some of you got to thinking your top 10 ancient. 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
1: 现在时刻是17点整，下午5点了，辛苦工作了一天，赶快回家休息吧。欢迎光临新生贩卖所，你所想要的在这都可以实现，但你必须给我一样物品作为交换，你愿意吗？人生路途上面对无数的选择，自我实现的过程同时也有着失去。生死而已，带你回顾人生。首播时间每周二下午5点到6点，重播时间每周四下午2点到3点，每周五下午4点到5点，以及每周日的晚上8点到9点。一起聆听心声，重获新生。
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